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Happy Fashion Day today. So make sure that you throw your Crocs on. By the way, it's also don't put all your eggs in one omelet day today, apparently. Black Label Society on the Buzz.

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0: All right, chance for showers, maybe a storm. 64 overnight tomorrow, 82. Going to be a hot weekend. Saturday, 85. Sunday's high, 88. Here's Fuel on the Buzz with Hemorrhage.

Lick it up, Sheboygan. 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Hey, Sheboygan A's back at Wildwood Baseball Park coming up this weekend. 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First pitch, 1 o'clock coming up here on Saturday afternoon. 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
1: Want to tell you a story about the house rent blue. 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

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People online are sharing some of these. And I've said a few myself. Got the list coming up with some Skynyrd after Nirvana on 106.5 The Buzz.

0: Skinner, Simple Man on the Buzz. People online tonight sharing the whitest phrases of all time. Include some bangers like, quote, here we go, news flash, buddy, or you're on thin ice, Buster, and then get a load of this guy.
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0: And punching some heat this weekend. Tonight, shower 64. Tomorrow, 82. Saturday, 85. Sunday, sunshine high near 88. Here's Breaking Benjamin on a 106.5 The Buzz.

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0: Kid Rock on the bus. King Charles and Queen Camilla are hiring an official videographer. You see that? Hopefully not for porn.
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Metallica, Don't Say the B Word. Got your mandatory, though. Coming up here with three in a row. Metallica Saturday Night with Mandatory Metallica on 106.5 The Buzz. Here's Def Leppard with some Photograph on Sheboygan's Rock Station.

Got Smack on 106.5 The Buzz. Oh, this is interesting. You know, the whole Travis Kelce thing and Taylor Swift last week? I guess he cried. Yeah, he cried when Taylor Swift gave her vows. And even more, apparently, when he heard her prenup. Must be nice to have money. I guess it sucks when it's not yours. Here's White Zombie.

0: Guns N' Roses, 106.5 The Buzz. My thirsty Thursday night, I'll take a shot of this bourbon, and it's called Eagle Rare.
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0: Body showers overnight, 64 tomorrow, 82. Hot, humid. Saturday's high, 85. Sunday, 88. Here's Papa Roach. 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

106.5 The Buzz. Experts say the ideal movie apparently lasts 88 minutes, unless that movie, you know, features Nick Cage. It lasts 0 minutes. 3 Days Grace, their new one, Don't Want to Go Home Tonight. 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

0: 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Deftones and Peppers got the Scorpions. Throw back in there. Coming up next.
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Sheboygan's Rock Station, 106.5 The Buzz. Catch you coming up tomorrow. Mill Dog in the morning, 5 a.m. We're going to wake you up early. By the way, don't forget, sign up for that grocery giveaway from Tietz's Piggly Wiggly tonight at 106.5thebuzz.com.

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1: 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Enough about me. 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

0: Pearl Jam Alive, all part of Nonstop Rock, getting going here on a morning buzz. My name is Mildog. If you're looking for something to do this weekend, lots going on again. 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Random Lakes got their annual fireworks happening on Saturday. Should be a good night for it, too. They got a beach bash at Bob McDermott Park down there in Random Lake. 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And then they'll have fireworks at dusk. 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Get a pretty reckless. Also, Weezer, Bon Jovi coming up next.
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0: No rain in the 7-day forecast. Sunshine 81 today, 60 clear tonight, 85 and sunny coming up on Saturday. Sunny 87 Sunday, 90 and sunny coming up on Monday. More in your forecast, 26.5thebuzz.com. 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

0: Hey, if you're looking for something to do tonight, why not check out some Sheboygan A's baseball? The A's are in town taking on the Menashamax, 7:30 start time at Wildwood. Or if you can't make it tonight, check out a doubleheader against the Greenville Stars. That's coming up on Saturday. I think this is the last Meyer Family Day going on with the Sheboygan A's. You can grab more details, A's Extra page, right in the quick links at 1065thebuzz.com.
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2: From the WHBL newsroom, here's the latest. I'm Stace Keene. A Sheboygan County deputy is injured after being involved in a crash in Lima. The sheriff's office says the deputy was involved in the collision at County Highways V and I on Wednesday afternoon. Officials say a 17-year-old boy stopped at a stop sign on County I and then pulled out in front of the squad car on County V. That incident remains under investigation. Lakeland University is a finalist in BizTimes Media's 2026 Nonprofit Excellence Awards. The awards are designed to shine a light on the community impact of southeastern Wisconsin nonprofits and salute the work of for-profit organizations, executives, and professionals donating their time, talent, and treasure to community causes. Lakeland is one of four finalists in the Innovation in Education category. The university is being recognized for its cooperative education program, which allows students of any major to earn up to 25% of their academic credit working in full-time or part-time jobs at co-op partner companies. Lakeland is the only school in the Midwest offering students an opportunity to earn a full year of academic credit for their work experience and academic reflection with Lakeland faculty. The work complements the learning that students receive in the traditional classrooms. For the 2025-2026 academic year, Lakeland students had almost 300 work experiences with 120 individual employers. Finalists will be recognized at an awards event later this month. The Sheboygan Warming Center is inviting the community to check out their brand new mobile shower trailer. A ribbon cutting ceremony is set for tomorrow as the center shows off that new trailer, which was made possible through a partnership with Street Angels, Inc. and the Kohler Company. Warming Center officials say the new mobile shower trailer will provide folks experiencing homelessness with access to clean showers, haircuts, and a renewed sense of dignity. It all starts tomorrow at 11:30. In the WHBL newsroom, I'm Stace Keene.
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0: Stupid Ed Man, Winnebago, lay low on Sheboygan's Rock Station, 1865 The Buzz. My name is Mildog. Thanks for making us a part of your start to the weekend. Lots going on again. Hit up our events page for more, 1865thebuzz.com. Otto's in at noon today. He'll have another shot for you to win some or gift certificate over at Butch and Ann's Pine Grove. He's been doing that all week, plus an hour of your requested music. All request Buzz Lunch with Otto coming up, of course, at noon. We'll throw on some Foo Fighters, Deftones, Rage Against the Machine coming up next.
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0: Sunny 81 today, 60 clear tonight, sunny 85 Saturday, 87 on Sunday, 90. Coming up on Monday, even 95 on Tuesday. Foo Fighters, let's get back into the most minutes of music in the morning. It's 1065 of the Buzz.

do what they told ya. Now you do what they told ya. Now you do what they told ya. Now you do what they told ya.

Super Sixes are back at Plymouth Dirt Track Racing this weekend. We got the 53-lap Grand Dirt Devil Grand Nationals. That's going to be happening in a feature. 360 sprints, B-Mods, Vintage Modifieds as well. Gates open at 4:30, Dirt Flies at 5:30. 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

0: 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Your chance to win tickets coming up next week. We'll throw on some Disturbed. We got Def Leppard, 3 Days Grace, Pumpkins coming up next.
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2: From the WHBL Newsroom, here's the latest. I'm Stace Keen. A Sheboygan County deputy is recovering following an accident. WHBL's Kevin Zimmerman has the details.
3: A Sheboygan County Sheriff's deputy required hospital treatment for minor injuries after his squad car was struck by another vehicle around 4:30 on Wednesday afternoon. The 27-year-old deputy was on patrol traveling west on Highway V near Five Corners when another vehicle that had stopped on Highway I continued northward into the intersection, striking the patrol squad. The 17-year-old Waldo man driving the other vehicle wasn't injured. However, the deputy was treated at a local hospital and released. Kevin Zimmerman,

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1: Could a Trader Joe's be in Sheboygan's future? Sheboygan City Mayor Ryan Sorensen says he hears from a lot of folks who'd like to see a Trader Joe's grocery store in the town. And now he says you can help to bring that idea closer to becoming a reality. The mayor posted an online form requesting a Trader Joe's be brought to the city on his Facebook page. The idea is that if enough people ask, it may just happen. Lakeland University is a finalist in the Biz Times Media's 2026 Nonprofit Excellence Awards. The awards are designed to shine a light on the community's nonprofits and salute the work of for-profit organizations, executives, and professionals who are donating their time, talent, and treasure to community causes. Lakeland is one of four finalists in the Innovation and Education category. The university is being recognized for its cooperative education program, which allows students of any major to earn up to 25% of their academic credit working in full-time or part-time jobs at co-op partner companies. Lakeland is the only school in the Midwest that offers students an opportunity to earn a full year of academic credit for their work experience and academic reflection with Lakeland faculty. For the 2025-2026 academic year, Lakeland students had almost 300 work experiences with 120 different individual employers. Finalists will be recognized at an awards event held later this month. In the WHBL newsroom, I'm Stace Keene.
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I feel like my whole life, Justin Verlander has been a pitcher in the MLB. I see he did officially announce the Tigers. Justin Verlander announces his 2026 season will be his final. And then he's just going to have to sit at home with Kate Upton, who I bet you still smoke show.

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Now you don't need a

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1: My wife just sent me this meme. I wonder if she's trying to tell me something. It says psychology shows that couples where the wife is the boss often have stronger, happier, and longer lasting relationships. It's easier. I'm telling you, guys, it is easier just to let your wife be in control. Because most of the stuff we could care less about. They want to do something? Yeah. If that makes you happy, I can go with that. Very few times do I kind of use my veto power. Like, no, I don't like that one bit. Most time, yeah, whatever the wife wants, the wife gets. The happy, you know, I'm a firm believer of the happy wife, happy life. But, yeah, psychology shows that couples where the wife is the boss often have stronger, happier, and longer lasting relationships. We'll get to Alice in Chains on the way. We'll throw on some Ashes to News, Sublime, Tesla, STP coming up next.
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1: Sunny, high of 81 today, 60 clear tonight, 85 and sunny Saturday, 87 on Sunday, 90 on Monday, and even warmer, 95 coming up on Tuesday. More in your forecast, win 6-5 thebuzz.com.

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1: Drum roll, please. 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

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This time, they're going to be making a documentary focused on fried chicken. Here's Beastie Boys, Fight for Your Right on The Buzz. Chicken!

0: Heart attacks, broken mirror, all part of Nonstop Rock on a Friday Buzz. 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Also, the training camp scheduled. Plus, Notre Dame is going to be playing up at Lambeau Field this summer or this fall, I guess. And they released the jerseys that Notre Dame's going to wear, and it's kind of a nod to the Packers. You can find out more on that and other Packer news. 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
2: From the WHPL newsroom, here's the latest. I'm Stace Keen. A Sheboygan County deputy is injured after being involved in a crash in Lima. The sheriff's office says the deputy was involved in the collision at County Highways V and I on Wednesday afternoon. Officials say a 17-year-old boy stopped at a stop sign on County I and then pulled out in front of the squad car on County V. That incident remains under investigation. Lakeland University is a finalist in BizTimes Media's 2026 Nonprofit Excellence Awards. The awards are designed to shine a light on the community impact of southeastern Wisconsin nonprofits and salute the work of for-profit organizations, executives, and professionals donating their time, talent, and treasure to community causes. Lakeland is one of four finalists in the Innovation in Education category. The university is being recognized for its cooperative education program, which allows students of any major to earn up to 25% of their academic credit working in full-time or part-time jobs at co-op partner companies. Lakeland is the only school in the Midwest offering students an opportunity to earn a full year of academic credit for their work experience and academic reflection with Lakeland faculty. The work complements the learning that students receive in the traditional classrooms. For the 2025-2026 academic year, Lakeland students had almost 300 work experiences with 120 individual employers. Finalists will be recognized at an awards event later this month. The Sheboygan Warming Center is inviting the community to check out their brand new mobile shower trailer. A ribbon-cutting ceremony is set for tomorrow as the center shows off that new trailer, which was made possible through a partnership with Street Angels, Inc. and the Kohler Company. Warming Center officials say the new mobile shower trailer will provide folks experiencing homelessness with access to clean showers, haircuts, and a renewed sense of dignity. It all starts tomorrow at 11:30. In the WHBL newsroom, I'm Stace Keen.
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Everybody.

You know what movie I'm actually looking forward to? Is the new Looney Tunes movie that's coming out. The Coyote versus Acme. They actually say it's going to be a legitimate legal thriller. It's got John Cena in it. It looks pretty good. You should check out the trailer. That's going to be in theaters coming up on August 28th. AC/DC, Thunderstruck on the Buzz.

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0: Sunshine, high of 81 today, 60 clear tonight, 85 and sunny on Saturday, 87 on Sunday, 90 coming up on Monday. Ever our afterlife at Evanescence, getting us back into the most minutes of music in the morning on The Buzz.

0: 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A little bit of nonstop rock on your morning buzz. My name is Mill Dog. 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
2: From the WHBL Newsroom, here's the latest. I'm Stace Keene. A Sheboygan County deputy is recovering following an accident. WHBL's Kevin Zimmerman has the details.
3: A Sheboygan County Sheriff's deputy required hospital treatment for minor injuries after his squad car was struck by another vehicle around 4:30 on Wednesday afternoon. The 27-year-old deputy was on patrol traveling west on Highway V near Five Corners when another vehicle that had stopped on Highway I continued northward into the intersection, striking the patrol squad. The 17-year-old Waldo man driving the other vehicle wasn't injured. However, the deputy was treated at a local hospital and released. Kevin Zimmerman, WHBL News.
2: Could a Trader Joe's be in Sheboygan's future? Sheboygan City Mayor Ryan Sorensen says he hears from a lot of folks who'd like to see a Trader Joe's grocery store in the town, and now he says you can help to bring that idea closer to becoming a reality. The mayor posted an online form requesting a Trader Joe's be brought to the city on his Facebook page. The idea is that if enough people ask, it may just happen. Lakeland University is a finalist in the Biz Times Media's 2026 Nonprofit Excellence Awards. The awards are designed to shine a light on the community's nonprofits and salute the work of for-profit organizations, executives, and professionals who are donating their time, talent, and treasure to community causes. Lakeland is one of four finalists in the Innovation and Education category. The university is being recognized for its cooperative education program, which allows students of any major to earn up to 25% of their academic credit working in full-time or part-time jobs at co-op partner companies. Lakeland is the only school in the Midwest that offers students an opportunity to earn a full year of academic credit for their work experience and academic reflection with Lakeland faculty. For the 2025-2026 academic year, Lakeland students had almost 300 work experiences with 120 different individual employers. Finalists will be recognized at an awards event held later this month. In the WHBL Newsroom, I'm Stace Keene.
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Roach, Last Resort, all part of Nonstop Rock on a Friday Buzz. My name is Mildog. I had to get my ass back to Plymouth. Bildo's up next. Otto's in with Butch and Ann's Pine Grove. All request Buzz lunch. Have yourself a lovely weekend. Here's Soundgarden, Black Days on the Buzz.

everyone. Sheboygan's Rock Station 106.5 The Buzz and a howdy doody dooters. Happy Friday morning, gang. We're just about there. Weekend Buzz is right around the corner. We are about 45 minutes from doling out some free groceries. And it looks like I probably could have worded this in a different order. Weather is going to be pretty damn cooperative for the weekend. Warms up on Monday. We will get into that here shortly. We do got free groceries set to dole out about 45 minutes. Details on that up after Requested Suite, which is up after New Shinedown. Young Again's on the Buzz.

0: for Sweet Fox on the Run, Sheboygan's Rock Station 106.5 The Buzz. Shout out to Phil on that one. Again, thank you for joining me. My name is Bildo. We are just after 9 o'clock. Early goings of your Friday morning. Looks like it's a nice and sunny start to the day. Believe that should stick around for the foreseeable future. We will get into the weather buzz here momentarily. We are getting closer and closer. A little better than 40 minutes. We'll dole out some free groceries. $75 in free groceries, to be specific, courtesy of our dear friends, Teets's Piggly Wiggly. We've been doing this for a while, so I'm assuming you know the doings of it, but it never hurts to run through the specifics, gang. All you got to do, make your way over to 106.5thebuzz.com. You'll see the free grocery giveaway page with our friends at Teets's Piggly Wiggly. Just fill out the pertinent information and you are off and running, gang. If you do have the Buzz mobile app, you can get registered there as well. Either way works. But as long as you're in before 10 o'clock, you have got your shot at $75 in free groceries. While you're there, definitely check out their weekly flyer that they load up to the page. See what's maybe stretch that $75, or if you don't win, which is a bummer, see if you can't save yourself a couple bucks.
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11: nice and sunny start to the day. 72 degrees out there. Feels like 73 with a little room for it to warm up. High of 76 degrees for this afternoon. May get a couple clouds rolling in, but staying dry for us this afternoon. Enjoy it. Looks like this weekend, maybe a little bit warmer, but all in all, not too bad. It's mostly sunny. 79 degrees for your Saturday. 84, mostly sunny on Sunday. Monday's where it starts getting a little on the hot, sticky side. 94 degrees the high, 92 on Tuesday. Wednesday back to the mid upper 80s with a high of 86 degrees. Details online 1065thebuzz.com. 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
1: So, just to recap, I come in peace, mean you no harm, and you all will die.
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have the buzz heading our way towards 10 o'clock, getting some requests coming in. John, got your Ozzy on the other side of 10 o'clock. Got that plugged in, ready to go. I believe Brad texted and wanted to hear some Cure. I like the deep cuts, my friend. Keep them coming. We'll get you more details here shortly. Got that requested Cure up after Black Sabbath on the buzz.

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0: here, Friday, my love, Sheboygan Truck Station 106.5 The Buzz. We are 12 and a half minutes away from 10 o'clock. More requests coming in. We will plug them in accordingly. 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I know I mentioned it at the top of the hour. It's worth repeating, though. 12 more minutes to get yourself in on that one. 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

0: Sheboygan Park, Sheboygan Track Station 106.5, The Buzz, just shy of 10 o'clock. Some requests coming in, a couple of them plugged in. We had some Sweet early on, that one going out to Phil. Just heard some ZZ Top, that one going out to Mike. Got some Ozzy, got some Jet Throat Tull on the way. Keep them coming, we'll get you more details on the way. This is the new one from Five Finger Death Punch, Eye of the Storm.
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Busted Ozzy and Billy Morris and Crack Cocaine. Shout out to John out yonder in Plymouth. Appreciate you, pal. We are 10, almost 11 minutes after 10 o'clock. Got more requests up on the way. Keep them coming. Again, details on the road. Godsmack up after sleep here in the bars.

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13: Still sunny, pretty solid out there. 74 degrees, feels like 75 out there, and likely to stay dry, though we may get a couple clouds rolling in. High of 76 degrees for this afternoon. It's not going to get super aggressively toasty, though this weekend gradually going to go kind of warm up for us. Saturday, tomorrow, looking at a high flirting with 80, 79 the high. Does look like this weekend's going to stay dry for us. 84 and mostly sunny on Sunday. Monday's where it starts getting warm. A high of 94 degrees, which is going to be fun. 92, so still warm on Tuesday. Back into the 80s Wednesday as it's set now. High of 86 degrees, 85 for your Thursday. Details always available 106.5thebuzz.com. Get some perfect circle. Third new one up after Nine Inch Nails in the Who. Kick us off of the Buzz.

0: that rocks.
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2: 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The

music from a perfect circle that Starless Sheboygan's Rock Station 106.5 The Buzz. We are 25 minutes away from 11 o'clock. Requests, as they usually do about this time of day, slowed down a bit. Got a couple of them plugged in, ready to go. We will see how the next hour goes. Ticket windows wrapped up yesterday. I'm not sure if we have any more Plymouth Dirt Track Racing tickets. That said, we'll switch it up a little bit on Monday and Thursday of next week. Good one to get your mitts on. We'll talk about that here in a second. Sometimes

0: Away. Requested Jethro Tull. That one going out. Matt, appreciate you, pal. Took a little bit longer to get it added, and then I was kind of dragging my feet, being really pokey, getting that one on for you. So my bad, my guy, but we got you covered there. Keep those requests coming. We'll get you more details on the upcoming Buzz Lunch a little after 11 o'clock. Had to double check with the boss, man. Pretty sure I talked about it yesterday, and then immediately he's like, God, I hope I'm not wrong. Sounds stupid, but can confirm. We do have ticket windows to return on Monday and Thursday of next week. We actually got approved for some additional tickets. Was a good month or so ago. Crossroads 41, the Rock Detour, making a stop in Oshkosh August 9th. I know we got Breaking Benjamin, Drowning Pool, Daughtry, Saving Abel, Trey, many, many more on that bill as well. You can check out more purchase tickets. It's xroads41rock.com. Check out the full lineup, all the details on that. That said, Monday and Thursday, we'll be having a couple pairs of tickets to dole out throughout the day. So listen for the ticket window to open up Monday and Thursday. When you hear it, hit us up, 920-451-2300. Six person through. I believe they're going to be digital tickets. Yeah, I'm pretty sure our sales guy that got this all ironed out has the confirmation codes and stuff. So we'll deal with that whole circle jerk if and when you do go on and win. But it is going to be a damn good time. Again, check out the full lineup. xroads41rock.com.
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we've got here is failure to communicate. Some men you just can't reach. So you get what we had here last week, which is the way he wants it. Well, he gets it.

music from Papa Roach and See in Hell. Sheboygan's Rock Station 106.5 The Buzz, just about 10 minutes after 11 o'clock. Requests have slowed down. I have got one song jotted down. I have got one song plugged in, ready to go. Jason, shout out to you. Again, sorry I took a little bit longer to get that on, but we'll toss it in up after the Pumpkins of The Buzz.

0: texted in a request. That is the brand new one from Anthrax. Actually, up until, I believe, yesterday, they dropped a new one, The Edge of Perfection. I believe first song in right around a decade for those guys. So welcome back to the party. That said, recently, and actually, I think it was this past February, was announced their upcoming 12th album, Cursum Perficio. I think I'm saying that. I have no idea, but upcoming new album from Anthrax on the way. Their 12th album expected as of now, released the 18th of September. So a couple months before that drops, but it is on the way. That one texted in a request. Appreciate you, Jason. Appreciate the patience. Don, I just saw your request. We, as of now, don't have that one in the library, but I should be able to get that added. Also, on that same note, very likely have to save it for the noon hour, because aside from that, I have got one song jotted down, and that's kind of it. So keep those requests coming. 920-451-2300. If there's something you want to hear, let us know as we close in on the Butch and Ann's Pine Grove All Request Buzz Lunch, noon till 1 o'clock today. We'll put a pin on that one. With any luck, they will be back a little bit down the road with us. They do got a couple events coming up a week from this coming Saturday, or week from tomorrow, rather, which is a week from this coming Saturday. You know what I mean. They have a Camp Evergreen Autism Fundraiser, Brat Fry, and Dart Tournament. The following Sunday, Johnsonville Fire Department Brat Fry Fundraiser is going on as well. Do got a bus trip going down to Milwaukee Baseball. That is going on July 25th. Again, as always, check out their Facebook page for more information. Get you specials, events, all that good stuff. But again, keep those requests coming. 920-451-2300. And FedEx Don, I'm going to see if I can't dig that one up for you.
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0: Still sunny and up to 76 degrees here in Sheboygan. That is set for the high for today. So we'll keep an eye on that. See if it gets a little ambitious out there. May get a couple more clouds rolling in through the day. But all in all, not too shabby. And it should stay dry for us. Overnight low 64 degrees for tonight. Looking ahead tomorrow, a little bit warmer. High of 79 degrees. May get a couple clouds rolling in. But for the most part, some sunshine in the mix as well. Partly cloudy again on Sunday, back into the 80s, high of 84 degrees. Monday's where it starts getting a little on the hot, sticky side. 94 the high as it's set now on Monday, 92 on Tuesday, so still a little bit warmer, but that's looking like, knock on wood, where it starts gradually cooling off. Not going to get too carried away there. 86 on Wednesday, 85 on Thursday. Current conditions, extended forecast, as always available, 106.5thebuzz.com. Get us back on in Nonstop Rock. We'll toss in some Aerosmith, by the way. Funeral Portraits, White Stripes, Tom Petty up after Metallica kick us off of the Buzz.

0: White Stripes, your boy, gets Rock Station 106.5. The Buzz got us about 20 minutes away from 12 o'clock. Couple more requests coming in. Tony, I got yours jotted down. Did just get one in a little bit ago. Steve, we can make that one happen. We'll throw it on after the latest from the funeral portrait. This is Dark Thoughts
1: can't
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1: Can't drink, can't drug, can't drown them away. 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

0: Requested music from Megadeth, Let There Be Shred, Sheboygan's Rock Station 106.5, The Buzz. That one going out to Steve, one of the last ones that I got coming in. Got a couple songs jotted down for the noon hour figure. May as well just toss that one on, make it a little easier. We are 12 minutes away from firing that off. Keep them coming. 920-451-2300. Getting up against it. Should be able to get some Motley Crue up after Pearl Jam. Doob does look like that is going to do it for yours truly, though. Have yourself a lovely rest of your day. Again, keep those requests coming, however, 920-451-2300.
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OEO, my friends. What's up? It is the Butch and Hands Pine Grove All Request Buzz Lunch, 920-451-2300. 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Again, 920-451-2300. Text dropping in. Nick looking for Bring Me the Horizon and Parasite Eve. Oh, isn't that what's going on down at the Taco Bell? That's why they're not putting lettuce on stuff right now? It's on the Buzz Lunch. I got a fever, don't breathe on me. I'm a believer in nobody. Won't let me leave cause I've seen something. Hope I don't sneeze, I don't. Really, we just need to feel something.

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0: 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Looking for the Allman Brothers and the Midnight Rider. 920-451-2300. Something you want to hear. Butch Nance Pine Grove all request Buzz Lunch. Plenty going on out at Butch Nance Pine Grove this weekend. Got the Camp Evergreen Autism Fundraiser Brat Tournament and Brat Fry and Dart Tournament. 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No, Dart Tournament and Brat Fry. Tournament sign-up starts at 11. Tournament itself gets going at 1. Raffles all day. And, of course, Brats. Coming up Sunday, the Johnsonville Fire Department fundraiser Brat Fry. Starting at 10:30. Spicy Thai Band performing at 2:30. No cover. All proceeds go towards the Johnsonville Fire Department. Again, and as somebody contacted me, no, it's not just a big can of Miller Lite that they put your thumb over. Oh, it's flaring up. Hold on. Got to. There's an actual fire department and stuff. So, all right. Still have room, by the way, on their Milwaukee baseball bus trip, which is going to be coming up for after the All-Star break. Stop on out or check them on Facebook. Find out more about that. Butch Nance Pine Grove, County Road, Double M, open every weekday at 11 for lunch. 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And, of course, $20 for text to win Earth Day trivia on the way. 920-451-2300. 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
0: Well, she's a nice day out in So. Sunshine 77, partly cloudy, 64 tonight. Sunshine 79 for Saturday, 77 right now in Sheboygan, 90 and sunshine for NASCAR down in Hotlanta. Might see a thunderstorm pop in here and there over the weekend, which, again, maybe a problem for NASCAR. Weather details, 1065thebuzz.com. 920-451-2300. Got something you want to hear, call them in. Text them in. Good morning, good afternoon. Rise Against, help is on the way. Thanks much, FedEx Don. Which, yes, help is on the way. In the shape of a FedEx truck. Which, that could be help if you're in need of assistance with a package you're waiting for. It's on the Buzz Lunch with Butch Nance, Pine Grove, 920-451-2300.

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2: Hey, Otto. How's it going today, buddy?
1: Another wonderful day, sir. How you doing?
2: It's fine. I request, well, my normal song, but I request some other ones, too, but besides my other one.
1: Yeah, all right, man. Well, yeah. We fit in what we can fit in, as always.
2: No, I know that.
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2: Okay. 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

106.5 The Buzz, Nonstop Rock, and a Real American Friday. Butch and Ann's Pine Grove, all request Buzz Lunch, 920-451-2300. Got something you want to hear. All right, text to win birthday trivia on the way. Got you $20 from Butch and Ann's Pine Grove. Auto, it's Friday. Dealer's choice. Pick out some Motorhead, which is... Again, don't call me a dealer, man. That's the kind of thing that gets you pulled into HR. And just saying, all right? All right, fair enough. B-side of the Rarities Collection. I think this was originally Johnny Kidd and the Pirates. Yeah, either way, it's Motorhead now. Webby! Emergency. It's on the Buzz Launch, 920-451-2300.

0: 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AC/DC, a little bit of high voltage. Rock and roll. 920-451-2300. Something you want to hear. All right, $20, Butch Nance, Pine Grove. Let's go. Birthday five pack for today. Jessica Simpson, 46. Sophia Vergara, 54. 54? Really? Damn. Great. Adrian Grenier, 50. Actor Lawrence Pressman, of That Guy Guy, 87. Chris Martin from Kid and Play, 64. Which one is he? Play. He's Play. All right. Actress Phyllis Smith, Phyllis in the Office, 75. MLB Hall of Famer, The Hawk, Andre Dawson, 72. Former NFL great Roger Craig, 62. Football coach, well, for a minute there, Urban Meyer, 62 years. Whew, did that not go well in Jacksonville? YouTube's The Angry Video Game Nerd, 46. Former NFL player, Antonio Brown, 38. And WWE star, Dwayne Gill, 67 years old. Music birthdays, Arlo Guthrie, 79. And Bella Fleck of Bella Fleck and the Flecktones, 68. Born on this day, no longer with us. Adolphus Bush, Nikola Tesla, Reg Smythe. Ah, the cartoonist behind Andy Camp. Oi, I'm drunk again. That was going to be mad. David Brinkley, Jake LaMotta. I could have been a contender. Bubba Brazil, Arthur Ashe, and Sandy West from The Runaways, and ECW's Johnny Grunge. Birthday songs today. Born on this day, no longer with us, Ollie Herbert from All That Remains. Ronnie James Dio. That's a big one. And Greg Kinn also passed away not that long ago. Still with us, however, John Spiker from Filter, 45. And Rick Emmett of Triumph, 73. So Triumph, Filter, Greg Kinn, All That Remains, and of course we'll head to the vast Dio library, and we move next to win birthday trivia. Here we go. 920-451-2300. Born on this day, no longer with us, actor Fred Gwynn. Car 54, Where Are You, was best known as Herman Munster, but was also the old guy in Pet Sematary, which I would, that's on the, yeah, you shouldn't be buying stuff there. Just saying that, yeah, no, he's pretty perfect at that one. All right. What is the name of the cat in Stephen King's Pet Sematary? Text in 920-451-2300. First one to get it right, on your way, Butch Nance, Pine Grove. What is the name of the cat in Stephen King's Pet Sematary? 920-451-2300. Again, first one to get it right, on your way, Butch Nance, Pine Grove. What is the name of the cat in Stephen King's Pet Sematary? 920-451-2300. Stop
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106.5 The Buzz, Nonstop Rock Filter, and Jurassic Doll. Congratulations, Mike. Birthday trivia. Answers correctly. Name of the cat in Stephen King's Pet Sematary was Church. Churchill was the full... Winston Churchill, actually, was the first name, or the full name. But yeah, no, Church, good enough, man. $20, Butch Nance, Pine Grove. You are on your way, sir. All right, birthday trivia back on Monday. What do we got starting? Oh, we start the Megadeth tickets on Monday. Ah, okay, all right. Yeah, Megadeth and Green Man, that's right. Going to be hooking you up the next 2 weeks, just saying. I know, just for text to win birthday trivia. What an age to be alive, eh, friends? 920-451-2300. Got Buzz Lunch leftovers on the way. One more in the birthday songs and get all that remains doing Garth Brooks. The Thunder Rolls. Actually, the weather's pretty good here. I don't know. It's on the Buzz Lunch. 920-451-2300.

106.5 The Buzz, nonstop rock. Bossman Wiener Auto needs some riding the storm out for all the Estes drivers. Bad storms out of state tonight, but got the job done. Done and done, sir. There you go. 920-451-2300. Getting through your Friday. Let's see. Sports calendar on the way. Otto, you mentioned Pet Sematary. Come on, man. Can we get some Ramones switch? Well, yes. Yes, you can.

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0: 106.5 The Buzz, nonstop rock, latest from Black Label, and Name in Blood. Another solid hour on your Friday. Let's see. All right, so Buzz Lunch back. And again, don't forget, Brat Fries aplenty going on. Butch Nance, Pine Grove, stop out for that. This weekend, also stop out Sheboygan A's baseball this weekend. A's taking on Menasha tonight. Got a doubleheader against Greenville. A Meyer Family Day doubleheader coming up on Saturday tomorrow. On the road Sunday down in Greenville. A's extra page with all the details, 1065thebuzz.com. You can also sign your kid up to become an A's play ball kid as well. 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
0: Good one out there. Sunshine 76, partly cloudy 64 tonight. Sunshine 79 for Saturday. Got 77 right now in Sheboygan. Brew Crew out in Pittsburgh. It's shocking. 80 and a chance of showers. The Brewers are in Pittsburgh. There's a possibility of rain. Well, I for one, am just stunned. Put a roof on the ballpark, for crying out loud. Weather details, 1065thebuzz.com. All right, sports calendar coming. Otto, it's Friday. Did you forget it's Friday? No, I never forget it's Friday. Heading for the whiskey bar on the Buzz.

106.5 The Buzz, nonstop rocking the Reverend Horton Heat beer. 30 seconds. Otto, you know, not everybody heads for the whiskey bar. Some of us like other stuff. Well, all right. Well, we covered that base with Tool back there, and getting the Reverend in to get some beer and text request. Oh, April Wine. I like to rock. Let's see. I think that about takes care of it. Buzz Lunch Leftover, 920-451-2300, something you want to hear.

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1: And Sports Day Friday. Like I said, Brewers out in Pittsburgh. Brewers.tv 540. Son of the two-fisted slopper, Brandon Sproat, on the hill tonight. Actually, Braxton Ashcraft going for Pittsburgh. He's also really good, so that should be a really good one tonight. It's Sunday, too. Got the Miz and Skeens on Sunday, which, wow. All right. This could be an interesting little series. Boston and the Mets, Apple TV at 6. Atlanta, St. Louis, Apple TV at 7:15. Toronto, San Diego, Colorado, San Francisco. MLB Network, late games. World Cup soccer, quarterfinal action. Spain v. Belgium. That's coming up on Fox at 2 o'clock. NBA Summer League. Bucks getting the Vegas portion of the schedule underway, taking on Miami. Ironic that we're taking on Miami of all damn teams. That'll be on Prime, 3 o'clock. Rest of the schedule, Otto Spanning the Globe blog. 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NASCAR Truck Series, Lime Rock, Connecticut. Ooh. The Paul Newman home track. That'll be a nice one. That's on Fox noon tomorrow. O'Reilly Auto Parts Series down in Atlanta. CW18, 6 o'clock. Green flag for that. Huge one for UFC tomorrow night. Conor McGregor's back. I know, taking on Blessed Max Holloway. You know what? Right there. It's a good undercard, too, but really, do you need more than that? Ooh, Cody Garbrandt's fighting, too. Well, Gable Steveson. All right. Paramount Plus prelims at 6. Main card gets going 8 o'clock. And NASCAR Cup Series down in Atlanta. 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Man, primetime race on Sunday night. 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

106.5 The Buzz, non-stop rock buzz, lunch left over. You wanted the best, you got Kiss. I love it, lad. Slipknot out front of that. Drop it in. Megadeth, Bad Company on the way. Non-stop rock. Red Rider. Gotta wrestle the shoot, man. 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

0: 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Don't forget, by the way, Megadeth tickets coming up for Text to Win birthday trivia during the Buzz lunch all next week. By the way, movie news. Yeah, don't worry, not much going on. Moana and Evil Dead Burn opening up this weekend. We got a special guest. Oh, the one and only Hornswoggle. Excuse me, Swoggle. Going to be calling in here. Of course, we've got rock and wrestling coming up, not tomorrow, but next Saturday in front of Freak Toys. Otto's going to be hanging out for that. So, okay, we'll talk to Swoggle coming up in just a couple of few. Find out more details on that. Or, of course, head to the events calendar, 1065thebuzz.com.
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0: Man, going to be a really nice day for the Salvation Ride tomorrow, that's for sure. Really nice day today. Sunshine 76, partly cloudy 64 tonight. Sunshine 79 for Saturday. Got 76 right now in Sheboygan, 34 and partly cloudy in Siberia. Weather details, 1065thebuzz.com. All right. Chatting, rocking, wrestling with Hornswoggle coming up. Also, after three, I found something I need to share with you folks. We're going to head back to the PSA vault for something I stumbled across. Bad company first on Buzz.

0: Sheboygan's Rock Station 106.5 The Buzz on the phone this afternoon. Of course, rock and wrestling coming Saturday the 18th in front of Freak Toys in downtown Sheboygan. On the phone, one of the special guests of the afternoon, former WWE Cruiserweight Champion, former Anonymous Raw General Manager, and Vince McMahon's bastard son, we've got Swoggle. How you doing, sir?
1: How are you? Thank you very, very much for having me on.
0: Well, yeah, happy to be here, of course. Now, of course, the obvious question, have you spoken to your father recently? No, I'm kidding, of course.
1: I texted my dad on Father's Day, and if by my dad you mean Finley and my real father, yes, I did.
0: Alrighty, good. All right, so the stars of ACW Wisconsin coming to town.
1: Yeah, man.
0: You involved with that. Also, special guest Brian Myers and ECW legend Shane Douglas going to be in the house for a free show in front of Freak Toys in downtown Sheboygan. How awesome is that?
1: I absolutely love Freak Toys as a store. I'm a avid toy collector, and Brian Myers, you know, runs the Major Wrestling Figure Podcast. So he loves Freak Toys. He literally goes there almost every time he's in the area. So he was fully on board immediately when I asked him if he wanted to be part of the event. And then Shane Douglas, who's just a legendary human and a legendary performer. I shot him a text and I asked him if he wanted to come to Sheboygan. He was all in too. So this is an event that we really, really enjoy doing as a company. We really use this event to promote our name and get our brand out there throughout the state and to audiences that maybe we don't have or that don't know as much about us. So doing such a huge event and a really, really fun event that this is so much, so positive for us. Last year I was in the dunk tank and we raised a ton of money for charity. That was incredible. It's just something that we look forward to literally every year.
0: Now, the show itself is free, but it's always dangerous when you wander into Freak Toys because you always find something there, and that goes for everybody. I mean, there's something for literally everybody.
1: Legitimately, our roster, the ACW roster, loves doing this show, but also, like, during the event, as the matches are going on or during the break, I'll just be in the back, behind the curtain, and my roster members are just coming through the locker room with bags and bags and bags, and I go, guys, what are we doing? And they're all so just like ear-to-ear grinning about what they found in Freak Toys. And it's literally my favorite toy store in the country. It truly, truly is. I've been to a lot of new age toy stores and vintage toy stores. Freak Toys has it all. And for them to then put on a free day of just fun between the wrestling and the bands and all that entertainment for Sheboygan, it's just such a positive day overall.
0: Now, the coolest thing I have ever bought from Freak Toys, my limited edition Bobby the Brain Heenan action figure. Bobby was my hero, and that's why I'm only a broadcast journalist, folks. What's the coolest thing you've ever gotten out of there?
1: Man, that's hard to say. So I usually go for, I'll buy something that I need, and then I'll buy a couple of random. It's always wrestling stuff. Thank God that's my only collection. It's usually Ultimate Warrior stuff, and then like just random items. Like there was like a Goldberg or a Big Show toothbrush I randomly bought one time because I was like, this is so odd. Who would have ever thought that this came out? And that's usually my focus is something I need and then something random.
0: You're talking with Swoggle. We've got Rock and Wrestling coming up on July the 18th. All right, so now for those not necessarily familiar with the ACW Wisconsin product, who is all going to be on their way to Sheboygan?
1: So myself, the Dojo Boys, ACW Champion Miles Mason, ACW Water City Champion Wyatt Boone, the Baker Boys, Gen Z. The cool thing about ACW is, so we started 13 years ago in Oshkosh, my hometown, my whole life. I've lived here literally my whole life. And I decided, hey, let's start running shows. And Nick Colucci, my tag team partner, my business partner, my best friend since third grade, we just started running shows. And it was one of those things where it just really kind of took off. And then we decided 2 years later to open up a school. So now we've had a school for 11 years, a training school in Oshkosh. And these events are 95% students of ours. And so to be able to put on full-on events with all of our students and have them be an incredible events really is a good pat on the back for us as trainers and the product that we're putting out from our school.
0: Well, and having students have the opportunity to be around somebody like a Shane Douglas or like a Brian Myers, that's excellent training going forward.
1: That's always my mindset. I always like to get these guys involved with our students, with guys that can really, really learn from them, and not only learn from them, but get experience with them as well. So it's always a positive.
0: So now, putting your promoter hat on a little bit, how difficult is it to plan for an outdoor show like this?
1: It's awful, especially in Wisconsin. You never know what the weather. It could be 100 degrees and blistering sun, like it has been like in the years past. Last year, no one wanted to fall on the mat because the mat was so hot. or it could be, unfortunately, it could be rain, and you truly never ever know.
0: Well, and it being July in Wisconsin, I don't think there'd be snow. But then again, would I be completely stunned? No, really.
1: Correct. You never know.
0: Should be all right. Of course, going to be bands all day. You guys have two shows going to be going on during...
1: Yeah, so we have a show. We have a show at noon and another event at 4 p.m. I actually will be wrestling on the noon show, and then the 4 p.m. will be headlined by Shane Douglas and Brian Myers in action.
0: Oh, all right. Excellent. And, of course, free. And if people want to find out more, just find Freak Toys on Facebook. They've got the event page up there and everything. Now, one more question here before we go. Now, say somebody goes to the event and thinks, I want to be a professional wrestler. I can do this. Yeah. You guys have the school.
1: We have our training school. Yeah, reach out to us on Facebook, and that's the easiest way to do it. And get yourself signed up into the next class. Our next class will be starting in the fall. So we would love to have you. We always say we train from 17 to 47 and or about or past that, and it's we have no limitations at all in our school. We'll teach you from the ground up, whether you have never watched wrestling in your life, and we've had students that are like that did it just because their daughter, it was their connection. And he was like, I'm going to do this for my daughter. And he did that. Or if you've been a wrestling fan all your life, or if you've had previous training and want to get back into it.
0: So
1: from zero experience to any experience you have.
0: So who kind of makes for the best students? Is it better if somebody comes in with like almost no knowledge or somebody with a ton of knowledge of the product? Which one's kind of easier to teach?
1: You know what? There's tough issues with all of it, but that's something that Nick Colucci and I and the rest of our coaching staff really, really loved, is when we see these guys maybe killing it, and then they finally hit that little bit of a speed bump, and that little bit of a speed bump really makes it like real for them, and that's what we love to see.
0: So what are your thoughts right now on the business in general? What's kind of the state of the world from Swoggle's viewpoint?
1: I truly, truly feel that wrestling is bigger than it's ever been. The popularity, the outreach, everything. Wrestling is next level right now, with Cody Rhodes and Roman Reigns on top in WWE. It's untouchable. It really, really is.
0: Well, and
1: when you can spend 3 full weeks over in Europe and you're selling out and selling out and selling out and selling out with the biggest, house gates in history, that's saying something.
0: All right, now one more question before we go. Has Danhausen cursed the show, or are we in the clear?
1: So the crazy thing, Danhausen was there last year, and he had an absolute blast. He spent a ton of money in Freak Toys. That's another cool thing, to say that Danhausen was at Rock and Wrestling last year, and now to see just the star he's become is insane.
0: Absolutely, positively. All right, so if people want to find out more about ACW Wisconsin, the school and everything, where's the best place to go?
1: At ACW Wisconsin on Facebook is easily the kind of the epicenter of everything. We use our website, but in all reality, no one goes to websites anymore. So find us on Facebook.
0: All right, Swoggle, we will see you rock and wrestling coming up on the 18th.
1: Yeah, man, thanks very much.
0: And there we go, Swoggle. Don't forget rock and wrestling coming up Saturday the 18th in front of Freak Toys in downtown Sheboygan. You can find out more details on that. 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

0: 106.5 The Buzz, non-stop rock, Pearl Jam, going unplugged and black. Another solid hour on your Friday. Rock reports on the way, afternoon oddity coming. All right, so one of my hobbies as I sit at home evenings, perusing the internet, especially old school type videos. And last night I stumbled across this, which I really feel like could be something that could help out a lot of people out there. This was from, I believe, 1985. And, well, here's the way to tell if your kids are into Satan, our Dark Lord.
1: Warning signs of satanic behavior may be apparent, such as a sudden, bitterly antagonistic attitude towards family and religion. Listening exclusively to heavy metal rock music, almost to the point of addiction. When one or more of these warning signs are evident, you should look further for ritual items such as a pentagram or other satanic symbols, black or red robes, a decorative dagger or knife, a chalice or goblet, black candles, a personal diary with a black cover, which is called a Book of Shadows, and copies of publications such as the Satanic Bible and the Satanic Rituals, and possibly a small makeshift altar. If you discover items such as these, experts advise you contact your local law enforcement agency at once.
0: Yeah, all right. If your kids have constructed a satanic altar and listen to nothing but heavy metal, actually, they may be Buzz employees at that point. Because I just, what? No, I don't have a satanic altar. No. Ozzy, the Buzz.

That's right, Al. You lost. And let me tell you what you didn't win. A 20-volume set of the Encyclopedia International, a case of turtle wax, and a year's supply of Rice-A-Roni, the San Francisco treat. But that's not all. You also made yourself look like a jerk in front of millions of people. And you brought shame and disgrace on your family name for generations to come. You don't get to come back tomorrow. You don't even get a lousy copy of our home game. You're a complete loser.

0: 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Otto, you threw in Greg Kinn before and made me think of Weird Al, to which, yeah, made me think of Weird Al too, man. What can I say? 920-451-2300. You got something you want to hear? Afternoon oddity to come.
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0: 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I'm Otto. Green Day's Billy Joe Armstrong is teaming up with Blink-182's Travis Barker, Rancid's Tim Armstrong, and Ramones bassist CJ Ramone to form a new supergroup called Cretan Family, all in honor of the Ramones' 50th anniversary. A special tribute event happening August 30th at Hollywood Forever Cemetery in Los Angeles. The one-night event will also feature John Travolta presenting his directorial debut film Propeller One-Way Night Coach alongside a 50th anniversary screening of his classic film Carrie. Proceeds from the event will benefit cancer research. Meanwhile, Green Day have also announced the film Nimrod's original soundtrack will be arriving July 31st. The 30-track album will feature 22 fan-favorite Green Day songs alongside soundtrack exclusives including new track I'm Never Gonna R.I.P. and 4 previously unreleased live recordings. The Nimrod's film is out August 14th. Black Sabbath drummer Bill Ward is getting candid in an open letter on his social media accounts. Ward began by saying, quote, I'm announcing today, somewhat sadly but nonetheless truthfully, that I've reached a place where publicly more and more I need to use a wheelchair, unquote. He reassured fans that he is still able to walk, however, just needs to rest more frequently. Ward added, quote, I'm just saying if you see me in a wheelchair, I'm just catching a ride, unquote. He wrapped up the statement by saying, quote, much love to you all, and I'll keep rocking until I'm dead, unquote. Meanwhile, Black Sabbath have announced the publication of their first ever official Black Sabbath book. Due to ship in October, The Masters of Reality, Why Black Sabbath Matter, has been created by photographer Ross Halfen, working directly with the group, and documents the band's extensive history from the late 1960s to the final Back to the Beginning show from last July. Original Foreigner singer Lou Gramm is planning to retire from live performances by the end of the year. In a video conversation posted to his YouTube channel, Gramm said, quote, I've been doing this for over 54 years. I just feel like there's some other things that I want to do, unquote. Those things include spending more time with his children and playing with his cars while still capable of driving, according to Gramm. Gramm added he believes he's at a high point in his career and wants to go out with a bang. He currently has tour dates scheduled with his Lou Gramm All-Stars through December. And Amazon Music announced it will exclusively live stream the return of the Vans Warped Tour Festival, broadcasting globally from the festival's Long Beach stop July 25th and 26th. The live stream will feature performances from a lineup including Bowling for Soup, Glassjaw, Hawthorne Heights, Hoobastank, Real Big Fish, Silverstein, Simple Plan, The Story So Far, Under Oath, and many more. Fans can tune in on Amazon Music channels on Twitch and Prime Video, and Amazon Live's channel on Fire TV and Samsung TV Plus. And that is the Rock Report. For these stories and more, including audio, video, and links, go to the Rock Report blog, 1065thebuzz.com.
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0: Sunshine 76 today, partly cloudy 64 tonight, sunshine 79. A very, very nice Saturday on the way. Looking at 77 in Sheboygan, 78 and foggy for Amsterdam. That's not fog, man. Weather details 1065 the buzz.com. Afternoon oddity on the way. Get to Van Halen and. Well, first of all, it's Friday, so workers, head her home, my friends. Weezer!

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Keep on pushing, babe, like I've never known before. 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

0: 106.5 The Buzz, Nonstop Rock Flood, going live back to the wall, and a little bit of Young Lust. All right, what not to do this weekend? All right, back-to-back days, we have man cuts penis off stories for the afternoon Twitch. Okay, all right, folks, this is almost as disturbing as the fact I keep seeing headlines with the words explosive diarrhea in them. Anyways, Indiana man facing arson charges after police say he cut off his own genitalia, poured gasoline on them, and set them on fire inside a garage. Okay, and when police first found the man, claimed he'd been stabbed by someone downtown at the hospital. Investigators admitted he made up the whole story and confessed to what really happened. Investigators are responding to the garage, found the gas can, several lighters, and a kitchen knife. Authorities have not said whether or not the severed body part was recovered. If he set it on fire, I mean, even if they recovered it, you can't. Once you cook stuff like that, you can't really attach it to the person again. So, there we go. Man now faces arson charges. If convicted, could face up to 12 years in prison. Investigators say drugs are suspected to be involved in...
1: No.
0: That doesn't fit this story at all, but... All right, so, well, after reading kind of the same headline for 2 days in a row, we'll just go ahead and what not to do this weekend. Folks, no matter how good of an idea it seems like, no matter how much you have to drink or smoke or whatever you choose to do, do not cut your own penis off, okay? All right, I want to make that absolutely, positively, unambiguously clear. No matter what happens, do not cut off your own genitalia, all right? All right, all right. Good talk, everybody. Let's keep that in mind as we head out for the weekend. And stuff I never figured I'd have to say, but lo and behold, here we are again. Do not cut off your own genitalia. Strange world we live in. Strange world, but, well, here we are. 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

106.5 The Buzz, Nonstop Rock, Billy Oil, and the White Wedding. By the way, congratulations to Nate and Jody, heading for their own white wedding tomorrow. Well, I don't know if it's a white wedding, or actually I'm not sure what color it's going to be, but either way, congrats, guys! Also, everybody else getting hitched. I know, tis the season, my friends. All right, Chevelle coming, got Pretty Reckless, Dalga, wherever I may roam on The Buzz.

0: 106.5 The Buzz, Nonstop Rock and Chevelle. Hops aboard the bail horse. Another solid hour on your Friday. All right, ticket window Monday. Wow, so we got Megadeth coming up for Text to Win birthday trivia during the Buzz lunch. 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
0: Partly cloudy, 64 tonight. Sunshine, 79. Beautiful Saturday coming. Clear skies. 65 on Saturday night, 77 in Sheboygan, 48 and foggy for Nome, Alaska. Weather details, 1065thebuzz.com. All right, Nonstop Rock rolls again. Pretty Reckless coming. Got the latest from Ava Under Fire. Otto, that thing you played before, I think my kid might be into Satan after hearing that. To which I say, all right, well, no problem. Let me help. Just go get your kid and hold him next to the radio, and if he gets really, really, really excited right now, then I think we may, because I'm going to play some Ozzy, all right? So he starts chanting, or Ozzy. That's right, folks. Hail Satan! It's the ultimate sin on the Buzz.

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1: 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For I Am Death. All right, Foo Fighters coming before 5 o'clock, and AC/DC shook me all night long on The Buzz.

0: 106.5 The Buzz, nonstop new rock. Lettuce from Ava Under Fire with Maria Brink and Villainous. And there you are, friends. Yay! You made it to the weekend. All right, so get out, enjoy it, do some good stuff. Plymouth Dirt Track Racing, going to be a big one tomorrow night. Got the Wall of Fame night, and Super 6 late models are running. 53 Lapper from the Dirt Devil Grand Nationals. PlymouthDTR.com for more details on that. Again, sounds like it's going to be a beautiful Saturday night for it, too. But if you happen to see Otto out and about tomorrow, by the way, and no, don't worry. Don't let it freak you. I will have pants on. No, I have a wedding that I'm going to, so therefore. No, don't worry. World's not ending. It's just pants, all right? So everyone, remain calm. All should be well. We'll be doing all right, okay? Let's roll. Let's be careful out there. Don't let them grind you down. Go, Brewers. Have a good one, friends.
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Music from Shinedown. Their latest is Young Again, Sheboygan's Rock Station 106.5 The Buzz. And howdy doody dooders. Happy Friday afternoon. Got us just after 5 o'clock. Closing in on the weekend, Buzz. Hopefully, weather-wise, looks like it's going to be pretty cooperative for us. Hopefully, got some fun and exciting plans. I really don't think I have anything, and I'm not going to lie. I'm kind of jazzed about it. Enjoy the weekend while it's here. Of course, to wrap up far too quickly, we've got ticket windows running back on Monday. We're going to mix things up, and it's a good one to be on your toes for. We will get you details on that here in just a minute. Again, thank you for joining me. My name is Bill, though. We got some hailstorm up after White Zombie on the bus.

0: Hailstorm, Sheboygan Truck Station 106.5, The Buzz. Again, thank you, cool kids, for joining me. Hoping that your Friday treating you well. We will take a gander at that weather buzz here momentarily. Does look like this weekend it'll be pretty cooperative for us. Make it a little toasty to start off the work week on Monday. But conveniently, it's back to the work week when it's going to get gross hot, which is happens to be where air conditioning is, at least for me. So at least it works out well. I always feel like a jerk face complaining about the weather when I'm at a climate-controlled environment. So you guys got to struggle bust your way through the weather. I apologize. That said, ticket windows, we will run back on Monday. We're going to mix things up. We actually gave some tickets away for this a month or so ago. I can't remember exactly when, but the recently announced Crossroads 41 Rock Detour making a stop at Oshkosh, Wisconsin. That is going on the 9th of August. Quite the bill. The weekend prior to that, I believe it's on a Sunday, but the Thursday, Friday, Saturday, they do have the Crossroads 41 Country Festival. So hopefully the grounds are in good enough condition. But Breaking Benjamin, Drowning Pool, Daughtry, Saving Abel, Atreyu, and many, many, many more are going to be part of Crossroads 41 Rock Detour. 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But again, Monday, Thursday, we'll be doling out some tickets for this.
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0: Well, last I saw a little sunshine to be had, but we did gradually get some clouds rolling in. We're at 76 degrees here in Sheboygan. It is gradually going to start cooling off for us. Looking at a low 64 degrees for this evening. Got a dry weekend in store for us, though a little warmer today. High of 79 degrees for tomorrow, 84 on Sunday. Kicking off the work week Monday, high of 95 degrees. Oh, yeah.

Latest from Pierce the Veil, So Far So Fake, Sheboygan's Rock Station 106.5, The Buzz, heading our way towards 6 o'clock. Did dole out some free groceries earlier this morning. I got another $75 potentially heading out. It's another week away, but never too early to get yourself registered. We'll talk about that here shortly. Audio Slave up after the Pumpkins, The Buzz.

0: Audio Slave, Sheboygan Truck Station 106.5, The Buzz. Just this morning, 10 a.m., drawing another winner some free groceries, courtesy of our friends, Teets's Piggly Wiggly, as we have been doing for many, many moons. 10 a.m., we draw the winner. 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

Manson, Sheboygan Track Station 106.5. The Buzz got us just after 6 o'clock. Heard some Boston just before that. Throwing some Rage upon the way. Van Halen up after the latest from Daughtry. This is the bottom on the Buzz.

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1: 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I'm Otto. Green Day's Billy Joe Armstrong is teaming up with Blink-182's Travis Barker, Rancid's Tim Armstrong, and Ramones bassist CJ Ramone to form a new supergroup called Cretan Family, all in honor of the Ramones' 50th anniversary, a special tribute event happening August 30th at Hollywood Forever Cemetery in Los Angeles. The one-night event will also feature John Travolta presenting his directorial debut film Propeller One-Way Night Coach alongside a 50th anniversary screening of his classic film Carrie. Proceeds from the event will benefit cancer research. Meanwhile, Green Day have also announced the film Nimrod's original soundtrack will be arriving July 31st. The 30-track album will feature 22 fan-favorite Green Day songs alongside soundtrack exclusives including new track I'm Never Gonna R.I.P. and 4 previously unreleased live recordings. The Nimrod's film is out August 14th. Black Sabbath drummer Bill Ward is getting candid in an open letter on his social media accounts. Ward began by saying, quote, I'm announcing today, somewhat sadly but nonetheless truthfully, that I've reached a place where publicly more and more I need to use a wheelchair, unquote. He reassured fans that he is still able to walk, however, just needs to rest more frequently. Ward added, quote, I'm just saying if you see me in a wheelchair, I'm just catching a ride, unquote. He wrapped up the statement by saying, quote, much love to you all and I'll keep rocking until I'm dead, unquote. Meanwhile, Black Sabbath have announced the publication of their first ever official Black Sabbath book due to ship in October. The Masters of Reality, Why Black Sabbath Matter, has been created by photographer Ross Helfen working directly with the group and documents the band's extensive history from the late 1960s to the final Back to the Beginning show from last July. Original Foreigner singer Lou Gramm is planning to retire from live performances by the end of the year. In a video conversation posted to his YouTube channel, Gramm said, quote, I've been doing this for over 54 years. I just feel like there's some other things that I want to do, unquote. Those things include spending more time with his children and playing with his cars while still capable of driving, according to Gramm. Gramm added he believes he's at a high point in his career and wants to go out with a bang. He currently has tour dates scheduled with his Lou Gramm All-Stars through December. And Amazon Music announced it will exclusively live stream the return of the band's Warped Tour Festival, broadcasting globally from the festival's Long Beach stop July 25th and 26th. The live stream will feature performances from a lineup including Bowling for Soup, Glassjaw, Hawthorne Heights, Hoobastank, Real Big Fish, Silverstein, Simple Plan, The Story So Far, Under Oath, and many more. 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And that is The Rock Report. 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
16: Gradually cooling off, ultimately looking at a low of 64 degrees for this evening into the overnight hours. Next couple days, very comparable, maybe a little bit warmer. Tomorrow, high of 79 degrees. Likely to stay dry, partly cloudy. Partly cloudy again on Sunday. Back into 80s, however. High of 84 degrees on Sunday. Monday's going to be a little toasty. High of 94 degrees. 92 on Tuesday, back into the 80s, high of 86 degrees Wednesday, 85 on Thursday. So again, once we get past Monday, Tuesday, still a little warm, but I have a feeling Monday, Tuesday is going to be a little on the hot and sticky side, which I'm not pumped about.

0: Show, Morgan's Rock Station 106.5 The Buzz. Well, that is going to do it. My name is Bildo. Have yourself a damn fine rest of your Friday. Be back Sunday afternoon. Be back Monday as well. Get your ticket window Monday underway again. Another shot at some Crossroads 41 Rock Detour ticket windows on the way Monday and Thursday. But on that note, I'm all donezo. Have a good weekend.
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